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0: 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Poetry Grammy, still on these rabbies. You overdrop subs, but you never gon' at me. At me. 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
1: I'll never get invited to the party. 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

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Nous avons laissé notre histoire jouer. Shadows dancing on the walls. Des ombres dansant sur les murs. Darkness on the edge of day. Where did we lose our humanity? Notre humanité, où l'avons-nous perdu? Where did we go astray? Où nous sommes-nous égarés? What is the price of this vanity? Quel est le prix de cette vanité? How will these people pay? Ces gens, comment vont-ils payer? We have lost it. Nous l'avons perdu. We have lost our way. Well, we have lost it.

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And then you always talk about understanding of situations. Well, you guess what? My understanding is zero.

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You know what I mean? But I'm gonna do this. I'm gonna walk. Cause when I met you, baby, Florence Nightingale should have been your nurse. But old Red Cross me, I'm gonna play the role. And now I think I'm to the point I need one myself, really. I've gotten less than I wanted and really more than I should.